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1: Hey, listen, a tweet at Rick Dees, R-I-C-K-D-E-E-S. She says, I was in a Ramada. I almost said it like he did. I was in a Ramada Inn, and the guy in the lounge sounded, for some reason, he reminded me of you. It wasn't your voice, but he reminded me of you. He calls himself, might be his real name, I don't know, Barry Sausage. Has anybody ever heard of Barry Sausage? You haven't? So, no. This guy's in a lounge. She actually taped him on her iPhone and sent me the audio file. She says, this guy, is he real? Is it an act? Or is he really this bad? That's terrible to say about a human being, but here's the audio evidence. His name, once again, is it Barry Sausage?
2: Barry Sausage.
1: Yeah, go ahead.
3: Hi, everybody. It's Barry Sausage, and so glad you're here at the Ramadan. Of course, that's Ramada Inn. And I'm going to do some musical stylings for you while you have a mojito or anything else you really prefer. Don't forget the buffet is half price. I'm kidding. Anyway...

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1: Here it is. Can you believe it? You go into these exercise places, they are packed. They're packed. Everybody trying to work it off. Just so you'll know, 1 minute of exercise for you, 1 minute, correlates to 5 extra minutes of lifespan. 1 minute equal 5. So think of exercise like brushing your teeth. You have to do it, so just get it out of the way. Exercise. It improves brain flow, stimulates neural growth, makes you think, makes you know what's going on better. Study after study. So remember, 1 minute of exercise correlates to 5 extra minutes of life. Do it, enjoy it, and right here, making you feel better is your Daily D's.
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11: Ready to rock. Be there for Jeff Tate's Operation Mindcrime, the final chapter at Agua Caliente Casino Rancho Mirage, September 18th. 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Jeff Tate's Operation Mindcrime, the final chapter, live at the show. 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
1: All right, listen, I hate to do this, but Rick Dees giving the Bonehead Award to the voice-activated Alexa. If you have access to Alexa, be careful what you say around her. Did you know you can wind up ordering things by accident? Now, these devices are tied to Amazon, and when kids have said things around Alexa, their parents find out they have ordered surprise deliveries. Like in California a few days ago, a news presenter was talking about how he spoke a command to Alexa as an example, and it was playing in a house connected to Alexa. Guess what it did? Alexa ordered what the newscaster was explaining.
2: Oh.
1: Yeah, so watch out. They want you to create a four-digit PIN number, not 1234, please. Put that in. And still use Alexa, the ordering service, fearlessly. But for those who did not put in the PIN and Alexa for ordering, both of you get this. The Rick Dees Bonehead.
3: Bonehead, bonehead, bonehead. You are such a bonehead. Bonehead, bonehead, bonehead, bonehead.
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6: 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Molly Tucker of the law offices of Soda and Greenberg in Palm Desert and Banning is with us. Molly, a lot of us would be surprised to learn that there's such a thing as a cohabitation agreement. It's hard to imagine a context in which somebody would want one.
7: Right, you're thinking about it within a normal context, but a lot of people are business people, and so they start thinking about, oh, what would happen if we were to separate because we've been together for 10, 15, 20 years, and we have a house together. We have all of these assets. We have all of these things, what would happen if something went wrong in the future? And so it's people starting to think more in a business mindset. And I think that's just a shift that has happened over time where people are starting to think about their assets in more of a business-minded way.
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7: 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But it really depends how much money was put down. All of a sudden, every asset becomes very important. But usually the family law court will not get involved at all if there wasn't a marriage or some sort of agreement.
6: The law offices of Soda and Greenberg. 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
1: Ricky Leaks. They're listening in on your iPhone. They're monitoring your droid. Your TV is watching you. Where can you go where they're not watching and listening?
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3: It is leaked out literally from Drake's toilet. I'm not kidding. Drake bought this huge Toronto estate. It's gorgeous. And does a video house tour that we picked up, and we put it at rick.com. And Drake loves his bathroom. In fact, he has a toilet that plays soothing sounds when the lid goes up. This is Drake's toilet. And then when everything is finished, if women are in the house, the toilet lid says,
4: "Please put the toilet lid down. Thank you."
3: How about that? That's Drake's toilet. He put a bar in his living room. He has a musical toilet. He's successful. He's Drake. Right here in the middle of
1: Ricky Leaks.

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It's on the Daily D's Hot List coming up.

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1: All right, here we go. 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Use a soft cloth and not paper towels. 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
1: Oh, yeah, it is Rick Dees. Let me give you some advice, if it's okay. This just came in. 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The one comment down in the comment area on your job application for a new job. And here it is. I like to be spanked.
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Oh, yes, it is Rick Dees here. 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Oh, my. You didn't hear? 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See you right here first thing tomorrow. It's Rick Dees here to please.

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106.9 The Eagle. Tuesday, August 4th. Big story here. It's officially dry heat season. A lot of people say, hey, man, it's hot. And a lot of people say in response, it's a dry heat, which I never understood, especially here. It still hurts. Extreme heat warning through Saturday. Highs 110 and 115. So if you're heading out, do it early. Keep the water bottle right next to you. And remember, the pavement is a lot hotter than the air. I learned that on Saturday. I was making a quick run to my car. I parked in the parking lot area, and I didn't wear my Adidas clogs. Man, did that hurt. Ouch, ouch.

ouch with every step. In fact, yeah, my feet are still a little burnt on the bottom. 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I mean, the only marathon anyone should run this week is from the front door to the air-conditioned car.

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1: Good morning.
0: How are we doing today?
1: I'm good. I'm just getting my coffee started. How are you?
0: Good.
1: What? You want some breakfast? He's getting your breakfast.
0: All right, who is she talking to? A cat, a dog, or a hamster? 760-866-1069. Robin Watkins, everybody.
1: Good morning. He's talking to a cat.
0: Talking to a cat. All right, it's time for Coachella Valley Trivia. We do it every morning with Robin Watkins as she's waking up. What are you doing? Let me guess, making coffee.
1: Making coffee. Getting ready to feed the cat.
0: What is Indio's official nickname? 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
0: Ding, ding, ding, ding, ding, ding,
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0: Is correct.
1: Yay!
0: How do you do it?
1: I've lived here for a long time.
0: Major freeway running through the Coachella Valley, I-5, I-15, I-10, I-40, and... fun fact, it's usually backed up for like 7 hours on holiday weekends.
1: I-10
0: it is. Oh, here we go. What sweet local treat is considered a Coachella Valley classic? Is it orange freeze, date shake, desert float, or palm pie?
1: Date shake.
0: It is the date shake. I don't know. The palm pie to me sounds better. I wish it was that. I don't know what that is, but it sounds good. Thank you. Our friend.
1: You're welcome.
0: Robin Watkins coming through again with her coffee and cat.
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106.9 The Eagle, TK in the morning. All right, it is finally open. I've been anticipating this for a long time, driving by it, talking about Agua Fuel over at Crossley and Dinah Shore, Palm Springs, $4.99 a gallon, and some long lines. It's open right now, and they have a car wash bonus, so I have a new gas station. Also, Shelley's Travel, Dillon Road, Coachella, $4.99. Chevron, G&M, Oil, Dillon, Coachella at $4.89. So prices are low all over the valley. On this end, prices are high, with the exception of the new Agua Caliente Fuel. The best prices on the east side, you're still in the fours at some places, but others on the way to work today, in Palm Springs, not so much.

0: 1069 Eagle, TK in the morning. Hello. Tony, how are you?
1: I'm good, man. Just heading back to work again at the old I-10 Dodge, buddy. Just chilling and hotter than the son of a gun out. But, you know, it'll be all right.
0: Man. Well, today is our question of the day, question of the hour. Tony, in your opinion, what has gotten too expensive? Maybe popcorn, fast food, concert tickets, coffee, all of the above. What do you think? Like, really noticeable.
1: Too expensive, man. I would just say eating out, buddy.
0: I know. It's bad, isn't it?
1: Getting a hamburger, fries, and a Coke, dude, at a place that's $20, bro.
0: Fast food has figured it out. You see those lines everywhere, right? And that's no joke. That's the truth. And they can charge whatever they want because people are addicted to that food, I think.
1: You know, and I was just talking to my wife. I said, you know what? When we make food at home, it tastes 10 times better. But although it's just the conveniency of just stopping somewhere and getting a burger in 10 minutes and on your way you go. You know what I mean? With no cooking.
0: Well, thank you for your input, Tony. Appreciate it.
1: All right, my brother. You take care, man. Be safe out there.
0: All right, buddy. All right. Have a good day.
1: If Jesus calls back, tell him we love him.
0: Yeah, we had a guy named Jesus call up earlier, and then he just hung up. So I'm trying to investigate where this whole Jesus guy is coming from this morning. Wellness check from Jesus in Coachella.
1: Wellness check. Take care, brother.
0: All right, thank you. I was telling Tony before we put him on the air that we had a guy named Jesus call. He's like, hey, what's up? Like, what's your name? He goes, Jesus, and he hung up. It was hilarious. All right, listener bit for this hour. What has gotten expensive? What has gotten expensive? Concert tickets? Food for sure. I mean, those value meals? That's hilarious. Hey-o! 760-866-1069. Text us. Better yet, call us. What's on your mind this morning? What's gotten expensive?
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0: 106.9 The Eagle, TK in the morning. Bit for today. Question of the hour. What is something that is way, way, way, way expensive now? My buddy from the high desert texted us at 760-866-1069 and said haircuts, simply haircuts. In fact, another guy from the high desert, Steve, 29 Palms, dog grooming. My golden retriever's haircut costs more than mine. That all makes sense. Anything grooming, getting expensive. Julie, Palm Desert, movie popcorn. 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Kim, Cathedral City, still gets greeting cards. Very expensive, $5 plus every time. 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What do you got? What's gotten really, really costly?
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0: 106.9 The Eagle. My buddy Tony's on the phone. Finally, he was talking about haircuts, how expensive they've got, and that's true. So now he shaves his own head. He's saving that cash. You have a shaved head?
1: Yeah.
0: Well, that makes two of us, kind of. I'm growing back the mohawk just a little bit. I want to get a little flavor up in there. You know what I mean?
1: There you go. Yeah. Hook the mohawk up.
0: Yeah, why not? Well, I'm going to be more like Chuck Liddell, if you guys know.
1: Oh, yeah.
0: It's going to be more of like a crew cutty Chuck Liddell thing. I'm hitting the gym a lot. I'm hoping for the best. So, Tony, what's happening today? What are you doing out there? What's the good news in the streets?
1: Same thing we do every day, man. Just out here working, you know?
0: Different day, same soup.
1: Yeah, buddy.
0: Well, the nice thing is we have different songs, and I appreciate you listening on The Eagle.

0: 106.9 Eagle Canadian, Alanis Morissette. Oh, let's try something new. All right, 106.9 Eagle, it's Terry from Toronto on the phone. Terry, it's time to play Daily Canadian. Are you ready?
1: Yep.
0: These are questions about your country, I hope you know.
1: Oh, I probably do.
0: What animal appears in the Canadian 5-cent coin? What is the answer?
1: Oh, the beaver,
0: the
1: of course.
0: The beaver.
1: Not Jerry Mathers, though, just the beaver.
0: Well, I mean, it could go anywhere, really, depending on the decade. What leaf appears on the Canadian flag? What is it?
1: Maple leaf.
0: All right. What is the world's second largest country by land area? What country is it?
1: Second largest is Canada.
0: All right. I was going to say you're soaking in it. It's Canada. Yeah. Maple leaves. Who NHL team Maple Leafs. What city?
1: Toronto
0: it is. And
1: they haven't won a cup since 1967, and I actually was at that game.
0: Were you really?
1: Yep. The last time we won in 1967.
0: I appreciate you taking this bit up a notch. I'm going to keep it edgy and ask you this question. What is the capital of Canada?
1: Ottawa.
0: Ottawa, and you are a winner, another winner of a participation prize with 106.9 The Eagle. The Daily Canadian brought to you by my mouth and my buddy Terry here in Toronto, listening to The Eagle online.
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0: 1069 The Eagle. Mike, he's in the garage already. He's working on cars. Starts very, or you have to start early with this work. Everything starts early when you really work hard, except for radio. That starts early and you don't really work hard. You just hang out with Mike here up in Joshua Tree. Hi, Desert News. School starts on Monday, August 10th. Running a little bit late up there, aren't we?
1: Yeah.
0: School supply giveaway, Wing It, and Ready for Reading Club. Do you know where that is? That sounds like a party. The Winging It, the Ready for a Reading Club.
1: There's a restaurant in 29 Palms called Winging It.
0: That could be. I think they're teaming up for a backpack and school supply giveaways this Saturday for local students. I would search the rest. Pet adoption event, Palms and Paws Animal Shelter, the Dog Days of Summer. Ah, that's clever. I like that a lot. And then way out on the way to Vegas, anybody driving out to Vegas or whatever you do out there, there will be a Johnson Valley closure. You know, what is it, the 247? Is that where it is? The 247
1: yeah,
0: out there?
1: 247, yeah.
0: Yeah, August 13th through the 27th. Military training exercise is going down. And now you know, Mike. You can go back to work. Joshua Tree, High Desert News, another exclusive on 106.9 Eagle.

0: 9, the Eagle.
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6: 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I think she has the radio on right now.
7: Yeah, yay. I just saw it at the radio.
6: You're listening every day. I know you are.
7: What's happening?
6: Well, I want to tell you, you've been hitting us up via text for free tickets, and I want to give you a heads up. I want you to know first, all right? We're giving out tickets to the Palm Springs Surf Club, which would come in really handy right now because it's going to be 117 today.
7: Yeah.
6: Now, are you in the 909? It says 909, or are you in our valley?
7: No, but I live out here in the valley.
6: Oh, good. Okay. All right.
7: Yeah.
6: Because I was going to say, if you're the 909, never mind. I mean, you're getting off light over there. Temps in the 90s. How dare you?
7: Right. No, I'm out of here.
6: What is your name again?
7: Sarita.
6: And where are you from?
7: I'm from here. I work out here. I work at the Betty Ford Center.
6: Oh, you do?
7: Yes.
6: That's kind of legendary. You probably can't reveal too much, I'm guessing.
7: Right.
6: Well, I want to tell you, you're looking to be caller number 10 right now at 760-866-1069. I'm giving a random caller every day a heads up before we give away things. That's my new deal. 760-866-1069, be caller 10.
7: All right.
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0: 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We're looking for caller number 10. Palm Springs Surf Club tickets. Hi. 106.9 The Eagle, hi. Who is this?
1: Hi, this is Maria.
0: Maria, where are you from, Maria? What are you doing?
1: I'm driving.
0: What are you doing? You going to work?
1: I am going to work, yes.
0: Where do you work, Maria?
1: I would rather not say.
0: Okay. I would rather not say either, but it's 106.9 The Eagle. Well, it sounds like your job is very serious. Can I try to take a guess?
1: You can.
0: You work at some sort of institution.
1: No.
0: Okay. You work at the new Agua Fuel in Palm Springs. You don't reveal too much because you're just opening. Is that true?
1: No, but I just left there from putting gas.
0: How great are those prices?
1: Yes, they are.
0: Right there on Dinosaur and right over the Crossley, right behind Walmart. That's awesome. Did you see that they have a car wash?
1: No, do they?
0: Yeah, they have a car wash. I read that this morning. On another note, if you travel about a mile and a half and hang a left, you're at Palm Springs Surf Club, and you have two tickets. You're caller 10, you win.
1: Awesome. Thank you.
0: No problem. More Palm Springs Surf Club tickets all week on 106.9 The Eagle. We're going to try to help you beat the heat. This is crazy.

0: Everything way up, up, up. Let's jump on the time capsule. 1986, for everything was a lot lower. And the movies were fun. Number one, Summertime, Top Gun, Ferris Bueller, Those were the movies. The Statue of Liberty, 100 years old in 1986. TV, Cosby Show, Cheers, and the radio was filled with Bon Jovi, Bon Jovi, Bon Jovi. And over the weekend, we got to see Richie Sambora, Kings of Chaos, at Agua Caliente Casino. Got to meet him. It's really nice to my sister, that Richie Sambora. That was cool. The music, 1986, Living on a Prayer, number one that summer. Peter Gabriel, Whitney Houston, Madonna, Genesis, Robert Palmer, Acid Wash Jeans, Big Hair, Neon, Members Only Jackets. Oh my God, I forgot about those. Now the good part. 89 cents a gallon for gas. New house, 90K. 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Stamp, 22 cents. 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

0: 106.9 The Eagle, the CEO of the Coachella Valley Firebirds. I know it's 112 degrees outside, and somehow we're already talking hockey. Exciting stuff. October 2nd. Hey, John Page. There he is. How are you doing, buddy?
1: Fantastic, DK. How are you today?
0: I'm just reading the news. You got theme nights already picked out. You're bringing back some big ones. Let's talk about it. Teddy bear toss. That's one of the biggest, I think, of the year. Wouldn't you say?
1: Absolutely. I mean, the fan engagement and the ability for us to support the community and give back, working with first responders on that is just a tremendous event. We're excited again to push the envelope and hopefully set another Coachella Valley Firebird teddy bear record.
0: It's going to be good. Ontario, October 2nd. We're going to give tickets away here, I'm sure, coming up, leading up. John Page is the CEO of the Coachella Valley Firebirds. Fan Appreciation Night, Pride Night, and one of my favorites here, Military Appreciation Night. That's always a big one out there at Acrisure Arena. Tell us about that.
1: That's huge.

0: you know, for us, again, to be able to celebrate and recognize the Thinkos for their service is huge for us. You know, it's a big part of us being in the community, and the wealth of veterans in the Coachella Valley is also something to support and celebrate. So, again, can't wait to celebrate the military in early November and get the Firebird season rolling quickly.
1: All right. That's John Page, the head honcho at the Coachella Valley Firebirds, Acrisure Arena, October 2nd, opening night, taking on Ontario right here at home. It's going to be big. And I saw John over the weekend at Kings of Chaos backstage at Agua Caliente Casino in Rancho Mirage. I was like, John, what are you doing here?
0: Chaos all the time, CK.
1: How'd you like the guys? Did you meet Richie Sambora and Kevin Cronin and Matt Sorum and who else was there? Steve Stevens?
0: Well, Matt was in a Firebird team late in our season last year, so was able to spend some time with him. So we look forward to doing more with him and his organization down the road. And
1: Adopt the Arts. Matt's doing a big thing. Matt lives here. Matt Sorum from Guns N' Roses. He lives here. He's doing big stuff. I hope you guys are putting something together. We'd love to be a part of it, too. Seriously.
0: No, it'd be great. Yeah, the group I was with knew Kevin Cronin, so we spent a little time with him and his manager. So it was fantastic.
1: And like I texted you, always good to see you. Thank you, John.
0: Take care. We'll talk to you soon.
1: All right, bro. That's John Page, Coachella Valley Firebirds. Big season coming before you know it. It's coming up fast. Here every game on 106.9 The Eagle.

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0: What up, 6ix9ine The Eagle, TK in the morning. Hello. Tony, how are you?
1: I'm good, man. Just heading back to work again at the old I-10 Dodge, buddy. Just chilling. It's hotter than the son of a gun out. But, you know, it'll be all right.
0: Man. Well, today is our question of the day, question of the hour. Tony, in your opinion, what is

0: gotten too expensive? Maybe popcorn, fast food, concert tickets, coffee, all of the above. What do you think? Like, really noticeable.
1: Too expensive, man. I would just say eating out, buddy.
0: I know. It's bad, isn't it?
1: Getting a hamburger. A hamburger, fries, and a Coke, dude, at a place that's $20, bro.
0: Fast food has figured it out. You see those lines everywhere, right? And that's no joke. That's the truth. And they can charge whatever they want because people are addicted to that food, I think.
1: You know, and I was just talking to my wife. I said, you know what? When we make food at home, it tastes 10 times better. But although it's just the conveniency of just stopping somewhere and getting a burger in 10 minutes and on your way you go. You know what I mean? With no cooking.
0: Well, thank you for your input, Tony. Appreciate it.
1: All right, my brother. You take care, man. Be safe out there.
0: All right, buddy. All right. Have a good day.
1: If Jesus calls back, tell him we love him.
0: Yeah, we had a guy named Jesus call up earlier, and then he just hung up. So I'm trying to investigate where this whole Jesus guy is coming from this morning. Wellness check from Jesus in Coachella.
1: Wellness check. Take care, brother.
0: All right, thank you. I was telling Tony before we put him on the air that we had a guy named Jesus call. He's like, hey, what's up? I go, what's your name? He goes, Jesus, and he hung up. It was hilarious. All right, listener bit for this hour. What has gotten expensive? What has gotten expensive? Concert tickets? Food for sure. I mean, those value meals? That's hilarious. Hey-o! 760-866-1069. Text us. Better yet, call us. What's on your mind this morning? What's gotten expensive?
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106.9 The Eagle. Tuesday, August 4th. Big story here. It's officially dry heat season. A lot of people say, hey, man, it's hot. And a lot of people say in response, it's a dry heat, which I never understood, especially here. It still hurts. Extreme heat warning through Saturday. Highs 110 and 115. So if you're heading out, do it early. Keep the water bottle right next to you. And remember, the pavement is a lot hotter than the air. I learned that on Saturday. I was making a quick run to my car. I parked in the parking lot area, and I didn't wear my Adidas clogs. Man, did that hurt. Ouch, ouch, ouch with every step. In fact, yeah, my feet are still a little burnt on the bottom. They hurt. I mean, the only marathon anyone should run this week is from the front door to the air-conditioned car.

106.9 The Eagle, TK in the morning. All right, it is finally open. I've been anticipating this for a long time, driving by it, talking about Agua Fuel over at Crossley and Dinah Shore, Palm Springs, $4.99 a gallon, and some long lines. It's open right now, and they have a car wash bonus. So I have a new gas station.

region. Also, Shelly's Travel, Dylan Rowe, Coachella, $4.99. Chevron, G&M, Oil, Dylan, Coachella at $4.89. So prices are low all over the valley. On this end, the prices are high, with the exception of the new Agua Caliente fuel. The best prices on the east side. You're still in the fours at some places, but others on the way to work today in Palm Springs, not so much.

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106.9 The Eagle. Best way to beat the heat, stay inside. Lionel Richie, Earth, Wind, and Fire coming up this weekend, Acrisure Arena. Some comedy shows happening around the desert. We have more tickets to give away to the 80s TV Fest with Mark Goodman and Alan Hunter. Again, tomorrow is happening at Agua Caliente Casino over in Rancho Mirage. And Bianca's coming up next. Have a good Tuesday.

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And tonight we got tacos, tequila, and salsa night. 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

In Bogo, Bingo, Bag in Action tomorrow evening in TK. Going to be hanging out with you guys. As always, every Wednesday, we take over Agua and we make it a big fun party. We have Bogo food and drink specials. We play games. We hook you up with prizes. You definitely don't want to miss it.

And I'm so happy we're finally in August. July was long. I think the heat doesn't help. I'm just like, come on, summer. Let's keep it going. Actually, I'm excited for this weekend, even though I'm going to be out in the blazing heat. Splash House. I'm hoping like having some fun stuff this month will make it go fast. And then boom, we're in September and it's officially fall. Maybe not temperature-wise, but it'll be fall to me. It's the Eagle.

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in its basic bee season, as I call it. It's 106.9 The Eagle. Pumpkin Spice coming back. I think Starbucks actually bringing it back this week or like next week, sometime really soon. I don't like pumpkin spice. I know. I'm like the one white girl that doesn't. My coworker Mike, though, he loves it. We always joke with him. But it tastes like air freshener to me. I do like, you know, I could do like a hazelnut. There's a s'mores coffee at Starbucks that's really good right now. Ooh, a pistachio. Yes. Bring it on. Just no pumpkin spice.

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Bianca kicking off the lunch hour. 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It's going to be good. 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Listen to this song while I go make my snack plate. It's the Eagle.

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Keep it here for your Palm Springs Surf Club tickets. It's the Eagle.

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And see, it was smart that I had a little snack plate, locale, lots of yummy stuff, because tonight I'm indulging in tacos and margaritas, my favorite things. Honestly, match made in heaven. And we're doing it tonight for tacos, tequila, and salsa night. Every Tuesday, it's really fun. Agua in Cathedral City, it's a free event. Come on out. It happens 7 to 10 this evening. I'll see you down there.

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And I'm excited because I'm getting some mini split AC units put into my place right now. It's a 106 and the Eco. That was actually one of our Coachella Valley deals. Don't worry, I did not take it from you. I left it for you. But I was like, I need one of those. Actually, I'm getting two. So one in our bedroom, one in our living room. Super energy efficient. And I'll let you guys know. I'm filming everything. I'm doing a series online, my homeowner series. So I will give you an update on everything. Hopefully, my energy bill is going to go down because it's a lot. I have a pool now. So, yeah. But I'll keep you guys updated here.

And this Wednesday, guys, we're back to a BOGO Bingo night every Wednesday. You know, I love it because it gives us these little things to look forward to and break up the week. Plus, Agua's got some good AC, let's be honest. I've been wearing a sweater sometimes in there. Agua, in Cathedral City, Wednesday, we're going to be out 6 to 8 playing bingo and getting you those BOGO food and drink specials.

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Bianca hanging on our Tuesday. Today also National Chocolate Chip Cookie Day, which you can bake them outside right now, I swear. I've seen it done on videos. I've not tried it, but I know for sure if I put cookies on a baking sheet outside, they will bake. Right now, it is so hot. It's Eagle.

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Bianca hanging out for the next hour. And then I will see you tonight. Tacos, tequila, and salsa tonight. We do it every Tuesday there at Agua in Cathedral City. And it's free. 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
10: All right, here we go on this Tuesday, August 4th. It is Rick D's. D's Lee's coming up. How's it going? A swimsuit fitting okay still? Good. You look great. I want you to know that. By the way, the fattest president, they say, was that Taft, T-A-F-T. Taft weighed 300 and something pounds. Yeah, I did say 300. But anyway, anybody on Ozempic and that other stuff, how's it working? I have a friend who started taking what he called the bunny version, the tiny little version of Ozempic. And since May 15th to now, he has lost, are you ready? 22 pounds. And he says he feels great. I'm not a doctor. Don't ever accuse me of being one. Dr. D's is here to please. Just saying. And here we go. It's your Daily D's Tuesday. Get ready.

Oh, wait a minute. This just entered. You're a music freak like I love music, all kinds of music. And Rick D is reporting on, this is phenomenal, DNA, or shall we say D's and A? Scientists using DNA did a hair analysis of the lock of hair from composer Ludwig van Beethoven. They actually got a lock of Beethoven's hair. I am not making this up. And they analyzed it. They have DNA, and it seems to suggest that the composer Ludwig van Beethoven had deafness because of lead poisoning. You can read his biography. It's amazing about Beethoven. He was deaf, couldn't hear anything, and could still compose symphonies. Is that genius or what? But it was lead poisoning, and they have a lock of his hair that proves it. And he had a drinking problem, too. They said, well, you've heard of Beethoven's Fifth. And, okay, I know one too many.

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1: All right, you know, listen, I know as I'm doing this show every day that there are people, hopefully not you, but if you are suffering from a broken heart, there might be some way that I can speed up the mending process. Let's have a show. It's right here on the show. Okay. But Mallory, who works with us here, has been going through a broken heart. You know that guy? Oh, he just stomped on her heart.
2: Yeah.
1: And so anyway, Mallory, I didn't give the particulars, but you know what happened. So if you're going through the same thing, you've had your heart broken, maybe somebody in your life has, here are the three ways, the best ways to mend a broken heart. Number three, go on a vacation, and not with that loser.
2: Yeah.
1: Go on a vacation. Get out of the same rut that you're in and see a different surrounding. Vacation is good. Number two, immerse yourself in your work. 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Do what you have to do. Immerse yourself in your work to gradually get over it. And the number one way to mend that broken heart, and this is it, don't feel bad about going online and checking out new dating partners.

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Oh, I don't know if you've seen it, but one of the most viewed videos, millions and millions of views, is Dolly Parton. Did you know her secret? I found out Dolly's secret. Nobody knows it. I do. And I'm going to give it to you coming up on D-Sleaze.

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3: All right, here we go. On D's Sleaze, Dolly Parton's Secret. Millions and millions of views of her video performing in a Dallas Cowboy cheerleader's outfit. Very, very skin tight. Dolly has a secret, and everybody wants it. Here it is. A custom, bedazzled Spanx unitard. Now, this unitard, if you look carefully, and we did, we examined, the close-up picture shows a unitard going all the way up to her neck, curving properly in the right places, and you can just barely see the top edge at her neck. I put it up at rick.com, so you can see it. That's R-I-C-K.com. It goes down her arms, too, all the way to the end of her fingers. And why? Well, she wears this skin covering to cover up her hands, and she says they're too veiny. And she actually had some tattoos to make it look better, but it covered up the tattoos. Has it going all the way down by her stomach and everywhere else. It looks like skin. It's not. And now everybody's asking if they can get the Dolly Spanx. Look for Dolly Spanx to be on the market so you can get yours. And there's even a slit in them where her acrylic nails can go through. Way to go, Dolly. Here you are again. It's Rick D's, Dolly looking good, right here on
2: D's Sleaze.
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1: It's the Dees Quiz. And now, here's your host for the Dees Quiz, Rick Dees.
2: Oh, thank you so much on the Dees Quiz. Okay, phobias. Listen to me on this. Okay, the fear of heights, the fear of flying, the fear of spiders and snakes. Those are the three top phobias. But let me ask you this. Okay, the Dees Quiz. What is the fear of being without your cell phone? It's a real name. The fear of being without your cell phone. Three choices. Okay. Nomophobia. Okay, that's one. Nomophobia. Cellophobia. That's number two. Or arachnophobia. Okay, nomophobia. Cellmophobia. Or arachnophobia. And what is it? It is nomophobia.

There's a real fear of not having your mobile device with you. You get off a plane. Where is it? Where do I want it? Is it down under the seat? It's called nomophobia. Do you have it? Well, it's all right here with Rick Dees and the Dees Quiz.

0: 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Rick D's trying to save you some gasoline, and I think I have the app just for you. 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

Oh, yeah, it is Rick Dees. I have to share this with you on the hot list today. I never saw this, but it is fabulous. How do you load your refrigerator so the foods don't spoil quickly? I found it out. Let me share this with you coming up.

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1: All right, on the hot list today, it is Rick Dees. And okay, home economy 101. How do you load your refrigerator? I saw this. I had to share this with you. Okay, the experts say this. If you load your refrigerator on the wrong shelf, the food spoils faster. So here's what you do. You want to keep your meats on the bottom shelf where it's colder. Keep the meats on the bottom shelf where it's colder. So do not put your eggs on the door. Put your eggs and dairy on the center shelves. And in the crisper drawers, that humidity control is the worst for spoiling food. So the trick to remember is this. The high humidity setting keeps your lettuce from wilting. And the low humidity setting is for everything else. Got it? So once again, your meats on the bottom, your eggs out of the door, and put your eggs and dairy, your milk and all that, on the center shelves. You'll be amazed how much longer they last. It's all right here in today's D's Hot List.
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